I'm picking up cherry after cherry. My basket's almost full. Taste a cup of the sea, they're sweet enough. I just want a baby to blossom before they flower and fade. With every sunset, I gain a memory. With every sunrise, I forget. Rhyme or die, I say speak or cry. Cause you are not your mind. You're a medium to something divine. Well, usually I'm a large to everything. It's how we do it in the Lone Star State. I'm not always American, cause some puns just don't translate.

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Autonomy can be found at the shops.

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She lights up the picture time and again. Luminous in dead of night. She's crystalline in black and white. The TV light guides me next to her.

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I ain't got the time.

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1: Focus your attention on a spot. And when that spot has your full and complete attention, take a deep breath. Let it out. And close your eyes. Close your eyes and relax. Relax. 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
1: 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And the rhythm and the love.
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2: 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Can you feel it?
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